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Welcome. You're listening to Global. It's 2pm on Sunday afternoon, and it's time for the Scottish programme. All of the music and information you will hear for the next hour is influenced by Scotland, and a very warm welcome is extended to you as always. I'm Heather Herron, and I shall be your host for today. So let's get the programme started with the Red Hot Chili Pipers playing Sweet Dreams and Sweet Strathspey.

the Red Hot Chili Pipers playing Sweet Dreams and Sweet Stress Bay. The Bagpipes, of course, letting you know that you're listening to a Scottish program here on Global. And Global is Radio 4EB's digital station. Nowadays, when bagpipes are mentioned, we think essentially of Scotland. However, surprisingly, in the 2nd century AD, Suetonius, a Roman historian, described the Roman Emperor Nero as a player of the tibia utricularis. It was written in the 1st century of a contemporary sovereign, possibly Nero, who could play a pipe with his mouth as well as by tucking a bladder beneath his armpit. It has often been suggested that the bagpipes were first brought to the British Isles during the period of Roman rule. Bagpipes, in fact, were in common use in many countries for many, many years. However, as Western classical music developed, both in terms of musical sophistication and instrumental technology, bagpipes in many regions fell out of favour due to their limited range and function. This triggered a long, slow decline that continued in most cases into the 20th century. However, that was not the case in Scotland's Highlands, and in particular, they continued the love of the pipes. But just harking back to Nero, who was infamously known as the emperor who fiddled while Rome burned, I wonder, is it conceivable that Nero may well have been playing the bagpipes when Rome burned? That's a question that I know can never be answered, but it does make you think, doesn't it? But our next song today is in the Gaelic with the Glasgow Isla Junior Gaelic Choir.

The beautiful voices singing in the Gaelic of the Glasgow Isla Junior Gaelic Choir. Now, Donovan was born Donovan Phillips Leach on the 10th of May 1946 in Maryhill in Glasgow. So, Donovan would be 18.

40 today. His most successful singles were the early UK hits Catch the Wind, Colours and Universal Soldier in 1965. Catch the Wind was the first release by Donovan. It reached number 4 in the United Kingdom singles chart. So here is Donovan with Catch the Wind.

Donovan with Catch the Wind. Now, given the way the world's finances are at the moment, it might be appropriate to reflect that 216 years ago today, being May the 10th, 1810, Dr. Henry Duncan opened the world's first savings bank based on business principles, paying interest on its investors' modest savings in Ruthville, Dumfriesshire, in Scotland. Henry Duncan was born on the 8th of October 1774 and died on the February the 12th, 1846. He was the minister of Ruthville Parish Church in Dumfriesshire. It was the wish of the Reverend Henry Duncan to do something of real and lasting value for the underprivileged that led to the beginning of his savings bank movement. He believed deeply in the dignity of the ordinary working man. Wherever he saw injustice, he worked and spoke against it. Despite the appalling poverty of the time, he was totally against the introduction of a poor rate, something he fought against all his life, believing subsidies were degrading and did nothing to create a spirit of pride and independence. He was not satisfied that the Friendly Society was a total answer to the relief of poverty. Drawing on the experience gained during the 3 years he had spent working in Haywards Bank in Liverpool, and with his knowledge of saving schemes already tried but found wanting, he concluded that a savings bank could only succeed if it were self-supporting and based on business principles. He succeeded in gaining the backing of the heritors or landowners, who must have welcomed the idea that the poor might no longer need their support. Realising the value of publicity, 6 months before he opened his bank, he founded a local newspaper, the Dumfries and Galloway Courier, in which he published his proposal for a parish bank in Ruthville. On the 10th of May 1810, in the Society Room in Ruthville, he put to his parishioners his ideas for a parish bank. The established banks needed £10 to open an account. In Ruthville, sixpence was enough. The deposits were placed with the Linen Bank in Dumfries and received 5% interest. Members received 4% interest on whole pounds. The surplus provided a charity fund, tiered interest for long-term savers, and a sum for administering the bank. All the administration in Ruthville was done by the minister himself. Instead of taking any remuneration, Henry Duncan used the money due to him to build another school in the parish. As an aside, maintaining Henry Duncan's vision, each year Lloyd's TSB provide the Lloyd's TSB charity foundations with 1% of the group's pre-tax profits averaged over 3 years. Within 5 years of the bank opening in Ruthville, there were savings banks throughout the UK. The following year they spread to Europe and the United States. During that first year, the total savings amounted to £151. 10 years later, in the United Kingdom alone, the total had reached over £3 million. As a boy, he met Robert Burns, who visited his father at Locruton Manse. In 1839, Duncan became moderator of the General Assembly of the Church of Scotland, and at the time of the disruption of 1843, became one of the founding ministers of the Free Church of Scotland. Now, that story was about the first savings bank, which opened 216 years ago today by Reverend Henry Duncan in Ruthville, Dumfriesshire, Scotland. And my next piece of music is by Duncan Gunn, which is Money, Stories and Fame.

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0: And a reminder that you are listening to the Scottish program on Radio 4EB Global. Heather Heron with you today, broadcasting from Kangaroo Point in Brisbane. And not only is today the anniversary of the beginning of saving banks worldwide, but here in Australia it is also Mother's Day. So here is a song for all the mothers everywhere, no matter where you may be. Anne Williamson with Blue Eyes Crying in the Rain.

Blue Eyes Crying in the Rain by Anne Williamson. And that was for my mum and all the other mums listening. And there will be another song later in the program, and that will be Old Scotch Mother of Mine. So please stay tuned. And as mentioned before, today is Mother's Day here in Australia. In Scotland, Mothering Sunday, also known as Mother's Day, has already been and gone for this year on Sunday the 15th of March. Did you know that traditionally the chrysanthemum is given to mothers for Mother's Day, as the flower is naturally in season during May, which is autumn here in Australia, and ends in mum, M-U-M, a common affectionate shortening of mother in Australia. Men will often wear a chrysanthemum in their lapels in honour of mothers. For the people of the male persuasion, it will soon be Father's Day, and that will be Sunday, June the 21st in Scotland, and in Brisbane won't be until September the 6th. We've already missed it, but Siblings Day was on April the 10th. And it's back to the music, this time with the Clyde Valley Stompers and The Big Man.

Big Man by the Clyde Valley Stompers. Now, every Sunday I play a hymn or an inspirational song, and today's inspirational song is Precious Memories by the Alexander Brothers, Keeping Our Mothers in Mind. Memories are one of the greatest things to have, especially of your mum or your mother or your grandma. Memories are very real and can literally be brought to mind no matter where you are without the need for any devices. Indeed, it works better if you close your eyes or just stare into space. Memories can be triggered by a word, a picture, or a photograph. Today, while the song is playing, shut your eyes and picture your mum or your grandma. Bring back some memories and count the number of times you smile. I think you'll be surprised. The Alexander Brothers with Precious Memories.

0: the Alexander Brothers with Precious Memories. And I don't know about you, but I have 92 years of my grandmother and 96 years of my mum. So many of them. How did you go? Did you know that the definition of memories is the mental faculty of retaining and recalling past experiences, the act of or an instance of remembering, recollection, all that a person can remember, something that is remembered. The key one being the first one, the mental faculty of retaining and recalling past experience. In other words, if you did very little, your memories are limited. So please, the moral being, get out there today, now, and create some memories. And as always, there was more music on Scottish Global.
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0: 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Heather Heron with you today, broadcasting from Kangaroo Point in Brisbane. Now, on Saturday, March the 2nd, 2015, some 11 years ago, Catherine and William, His Royal Highness, the Earl of Strathearn, and Knight of the Most Ancient and Most Noble Order of the Thistle, Scotland's highest order, and Her Royal Highness, the Countess of Strathearn, had a little girl that they named Charlotte Elizabeth Diana. I thought today I should play a tune from a CD that my late husband Sam and I bought at Buckingham Palace, where her great-grandmother lived. The CD is titled The Royal Music Collection, and the item that I have selected may just help Charlotte get used to hearing bagpipes, if she's not already used to that. The Band of the Scots Guards playing the Highland Cradle Song.

The band of the Scots Guards played the Highland Cradle Song for Her Royal Highness Princess Charlotte Elizabeth Diana. And it's time now for dates in Scottish history, and they are for today, the 10th of May 1307. At the Battle of Loudon Hill in Ayrshire, Robert the Bruce defeats forces loyal to the English. 10th of May 1719, Royal Navy ships bombard Spanish troops holding Ealan Donan Castle and subsequently destroy the castle. 10th of May 1810, the Reverend Henry Duncan launches the world's first locally based savings bank in Rutherville near Dumfries. 10th of May 1846, the birth in Glasgow of Sir Thomas Lipton, who succeeded in establishing a chain of grocery stores across Great Britain, who gave his name to Lipton Teas, and who repeatedly and unsuccessfully challenged for yachting's America's Cup. And the 10th of May 1941, Deputy German Führer Rudolf Hess parachutes into Scotland, apparently intending to meet the 14th Duke of Hamilton. Well, with today being Mother's Day in Australia, and for all the mothers listening, this song is just for you. Valerie Dunbar singing Old Scotch Mother Mine.

Valerie Dunbar with Old Scotch Mother Mine for all the mums listening on this special day of the year, Mother's Day. And Caper Kaylee is going to play Isla Ranter's Reels.

capercaillie with Isla Ranter's reels. Now, the western capercaillie, also known as the wood grouse, heathercock or capercaillie, is the largest member of the grouse family, and the largest known specimen recorded in captivity had a weight of 7.2 kilograms. Now, I mentioned the Earl of Strathern and the Countess of Strathern earlier in the program. So next up is Kenneth McCullough singing Bonnie Strathern.

0: Kenneth McKellar with Bonnie Strathearn. Now, Strathearn is the Strath of the River Erne in Scotland that extends from Loch Erne in Perth and Kinross to the River Tay. And as always, there's more music on Scottish Global.
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0: And a reminder that you are listening to the Scottish programme on Radio 4EB Global. Heather Heron with you today, broadcasting from Kangaroo Point in Brisbane. And Moira Anderson is next, singing The Waltz Song, and this is from Tom Jones.

Moira Anderson singing Waltz, the Waltz Song from Tom Jones. 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It has much more music and some latest news, weather and sport, and a few more interesting tales, of course, about Scotland. And a smile for today. I hope this is going to put a smile on your face. Do you notice any improvement in me today? Asked the enthusiastic golfer of his caddy. Well, sir, you've got on a new kilt. Doesn't say much about his golfing prowess, does it? Anyway, thank you for listening to Global Radio 4EB's digital station. And this is a community radio station owned by its members, sharing the world with you with 55 groups managed by volunteers representing more than 50 different languages. You can become a member, which would be great. It will help us keep on air. If you are a financial member of Radio 4EB Scottish, then you have ownership of this program. And we would love to hear from you about what you are hearing and what we could perhaps try to do differently. But my next tune will help us on our way out for today, so take your partners for a White Heather Foxtrot by Tommy Newcomen.

Well, I hope you enjoyed that foxtrot around the lounge room or kitchen or wherever you may have been. That was the White Heather Foxtrot by Tommy Newcomen. And I shall finish today's program with Andy Stewart singing a bracket of songs, including Tilly Tudlam Castle, Here's to the Gordons, The Lass of Lowrie and The Northern Lights of Old Aberdeen. Please tune in next Sunday as Alastair will be with you. And I shall return in a fortnight's time. Until then, please take good care of yourselves and God bless.

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The next program, Swaralahari, is a Carnatic music program with English commentary. Carnatic music is classical music from South India. This is Kameshwar Rao Ayala Raju, broadcaster of today's Swaralahari. Greetings. Thanks for your company for the next 1 hour listening to Carnatic music. You can tune to Swaralahari every Sunday at 6 p.m. We begin today's program with a vocal recital of a Tyagaraja composition by Priya sisters, Srimati Shanmuga Priya and Srimati Hari Priya. Sisters.

That was Srimati Vanaja Dasika Ayala Raju, a Canberra resident, singing for you the Tyagaraja Kriti Manavi Alakincharadate in Ragam Nallikanti set to Adi Talam. Next, we are playing for you a flute recital by Sri S. Shashank of a Tyagaraja composition.

You just heard the flute recital by Sri S. Shashank of the Tyagaraja composition Kanna Thandri in Ragam Deva Manohari set to Adi Thalam. 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Pancharatna Kritis are five songs composed by Saint Tyagaraja in Ghana Ragas. Pancharatna means five gems. The five compositions, the Pancharatna Kritis of Tyagaraja, are considered to be the finest in Carnatic music. All the Kritis are written in praise of Hindu deity Rama, who is considered as incarnation of Lord Vishnu. Tyagaraja is a devotee of Lord Rama. The five Pancharatna Kritis are Jagadananda Karaka in Raga Nata, Dudukugala Nanne in Raga Gaula, Sadhinchane in Raga Arabhi, Kanakana Ruchira in Raga Varali, Yandaro Mahanubhavulu in Raga Sri. All the songs are set to Adi Thalam. These songs are sung in this order at the Tyagaraja Aradhana Festival, which is conducted by Carnatic musicians every year to celebrate Tyagaraja death anniversary. Today, we are playing for you two of the five Pancharatna Kritis for your listening pleasure. Enjoy them. Next, we are playing for you a vocal recital by late Carnatic music legend Sri Dr. M. Balamurali Krishna of a Tyagaraja composition to the fourth one.

That was late Carnatic music legend Dr. M. Balamurali Krishna singing for you the Tyagaraja composition, one of the Pancharatna Kritis, Kanakana Ruchira, in Ragam Varali, set to Aditalam. 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Next, we are playing for you a vocal recital by Srimati Ranjani and Srimati Gayatri of a Tyagaraja composition.

That was, you just heard Srimati Ranjani and Srimati Gayatri rendering the Tyagaraja composition Yandaro Mahanubhavulu in Sri Ragam set to Aditalam from the private album Trindal. The accompaniment on Mridangam is Sri P. Satish Kumar. Yandaro Mahanubhavulu is one of the Pancharatna Kritis composed by Saint Tyagaraja. Swaralahari requests you to join Swaralahari team, and please also inform all your Carnatic music loving friends about Swaralahari. Your comments about Swaralahari programs will help us to prepare better programs for your listening pleasure. 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Next, we are bringing you a Veena recital by Srimati Kaza Subhashini Shastri of a Tyagaraja composition

That was Srimati Kaja Subhashini, Srimati Kaja Subhashini Shastri playing for you on Veena, the Tyagaraja composition Yanta Vedukundu in Ragam Saraswati Manohari set to Aditalam. She is accompanied by Sri Kapaka Srinivas on Mridangam, Sri T. Balasubramanyam on Ghatam, and Sri Srinivasa Gopalan on Morsing. Shortly, Swara Lahari will take leave from you. 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This is Kameshwar Rao Ayala Raju taking leave from you until next time with the last recital of today. The last recital of today's program is a violin recital by late Kunnakudi Vaidyanathan of the Tyagaraja composition Yanta Nerchina in Ragam Suddha Dhanyasi set to Aditalam. Bye until next time.

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0: We, gathered at the 2017 National Constitutional Convention, coming from all points of the southern sky, make this statement from the heart.
1: Our Aboriginal and Torres Strait Islander tribes were the first sovereign nations of the Australian continent and its adjacent islands, and possessed it under our own laws and customs. This our ancestors did, according to the reckoning of our culture from the creation, according to the common law from time immemorial, and according to science more than 60,000 years ago.
2: This sovereignty is a spiritual notion, the ancestral tie between the land, or Mother Nature, and the Aboriginal and Torres Strait Islander peoples who were born therefrom. Remain attached thereto, and must one day return thither to be united with our ancestors. This link is the basis of the ownership of the soil, or better, of sovereignty. It has never been ceded or extinguished, and coexists with the sovereignty of the Crown.
3: How could it be otherwise? The peoples possessed a land for 60 millennia, and this sacred link disappears from world history in merely the last 200 years? With substantive constitutional change and structural reform, we believe this ancient sovereignty can shine through as a fuller expression of Australia's nationhood.
4: Proportionately, we are the most incarcerated people on the planet. We are not an innately criminal people. Our children are alienated from their families at unprecedented rates. This cannot be because we have no love for them. And our youth languish in detention in obscene numbers. They should be our hope for our future.
1: These dimensions of our crisis tell plainly the structural nature of our problem. This is the torment of our powerlessness. We seek constitutional reforms to empower our people and take a rightful place in our own country. When we have power over our destiny, our children will flourish. They will walk in two worlds, and their culture will be a gift to their country.
0: We call for the establishment of a First Nations voice enshrined in the Constitution. Makarrata is the culmination of our agenda, the coming together after a struggle. It captures our aspirations for a fair and truthful relationship with the people of Australia and a better future for our children based on justice and self-determination.
2: We seek a Makarrata Commission to supervise a process of agreement making between governments and First Nations and truth telling about our history.
4: In 1967, we were counted.
3: In 2017, we seek to be heard.
4: We leave base camp and start our trek across this vast country. We invite you to walk with us in a movement of the Australian people for a better future.

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tangata Marie Piripane. 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

Kia ora, tātou katoa, when te kani ko toku ingoa, with te karanga o te kōwhai. Something old and something new. Remember, he waka eke noa, and you can be on board too. 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

smiles like the breaking of a dawn. She's wild like the making of a storm. Inside her flows an ocean where all new life is born. Her eyes light up with love when every child is born. In time we divide from the feminine divine. 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